0: 411, stands clear for Highway 3.
1: 411, stands clear for Highway 3.
2: Medic 411, follow public assist. At 1351, Josephville Road. Cross streets are Barton Creek Boulevard and Hotstrop Court. Medic 411, follow public assist. At 1351, Josephville Road. Cross streets are Barton Creek Boulevard and Hotstrop Court. 1902 responding. 1903.
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3: Okay,

0: Yeah, Mike, 241.
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0: 241 says clear for crane transport.

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Cross streets are Veterans Memorial Parkway, 1906,

at 421, 9214, responding. It was down like parking lot. Should be in the parking lot in the area of 5331. Caller was unsure where he was. He's located in a light Ford Focus, unable to turn on the flashing hazard lights as it's his friend's car, complaining of chest pain. No escort available. History of anxiety attack.

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At 45, Blue Spruce Drive. Cross streets are Northwood Drive and Barbary Lane. Medic 132. Hemorrhage not dangerous. At 45, Blue Spruce Drive. Cross streets are Northwood Drive and Barbary Lane. 1913.

Medic 361. Assault Bravo. Police request stage Frankie Martin's garden. At 5372, St. Charles Street. Cross streets or Highway N and Main Street. Medic 361. Assault Bravo. Police request stage Frankie Martin's garden. At 5372, St. Charles Street. Cross streets or Highway N and Main Street. 1920.

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0: 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Priority transfer. St. Joseph, St. Charles. At 300, First Capital Drive Unit ER 23. Cross streets are South 2nd Street and South 3rd Street. 1926.
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1: 122 says clear priority 3. County Medic 211, 40 minutes on scene.
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0: 95.14, Netted 121, 95.24, and 96.80. Motor vehicle accident and known injury. At 37-39 Highway 79. Cross streets are I-70 West off ramp and Highway 79 North off ramp. 95.14, Netted 121, 95.24, and 96.80. Motor vehicle accident and known injury. At 37-39 Highway 79. Cross streets are I-70 West off ramp and Highway 79 North off ramp. 1944.
1: County 9610, I'm in service. Am I closer to that NVA?
0: Motor vehicle accident and known injury. At 37-39 Highway 79. Cross streets are I-70 West off ramp and Highway 79 North off ramp. 9506. Motor vehicle accident and known injury. At 37-39 Highway 79.
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0: West off ramp and Highway 79 North off ramp. 1945.
1: 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Am I closer to NVA?
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You're just responding. Highway 79, just north of Eastbound 70 exits. Per the MoDOT cameras, there's one SUV on the shoulder with flashing hazard lights on. Do not see a vehicle off the roadway.

0: 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We have one vehicle down in the woods off the roadway. We'll be out investigating. I'll have I-79 come in.
1: 9514 on scene of ice. One vehicle is off the roadway into the heavy wooded area. I'm investigating.
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0: It's a non-injury accident.
1: County, were you clear on 14's traffic, non-injury, 9524 can return?
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Site case unknown status. Police request state St. Charles Heights at 2425 North 8th Street. Cross streets are Broadway Avenue. 94.10 and 94.17. Site case unknown status. Police request Stage Street, Charles Heights, at 2425 North 8th Street. Cross streets are Broadway Avenue. 1955.

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1: 9417, responding 2425 North 8th Street, St. Charles Heights, across Broadway, stage, City PD en route for 22-year-old male, involved in a domestic, reportedly holding a knife, threatening to cut himself or someone else.

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Stroke numbness. Primrose Academy. At 10:01, Heritage Crossing. Cross streets are South St. Peter's Parkway and Morton Street. 9564, and Medic 221. Stroke numbness. Primrose Academy. At 10:01, Heritage Crossing. Cross streets are South St. Peter's Parkway and Morton Street. 1959.

All St. Charles County Fire EMS units, be advised we are under a severe thunderstorm warning until 2045. Again, all St. Charles County units under a severe thunderstorm warning until 2045.

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At 507, South Main Street. Unit 15. 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Ninety-five thirty-four. Electrical hazard. 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Electrical hazard. At Odin Drive and Granlin Drive. Cross streets are Odin Drive and Granlin Drive. 2005.

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Electrical hazard. John L. at 508, 10th Drive. 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Electrical hazard. John L. at 508, 10th Drive. 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
2: 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Discovery Bridge East, at 800, Highway 370 East. Cross streets are North Main Street and Missouri River. 94-40. Medic 261.
0: Medic 431 responding. Total access entry to 507 South Main, 37-year-old male.
2: 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At 800, Highway 370 East. Cross streets are North Main Street and Missouri River. 2008.
0: 211 service. 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
2: 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Discovery Bridge East. At 800, Highway 370 East. Cross streets are North Main Street and Missouri River. Respond on North Cat 12.
0: 9417. 9534 responding to Heading Drive and Grand Lynn. Tree blocking the roadway.
2: At 800, Highway 370 East. Cross streets are North Main Street and Missouri River. Respond on North Cat 12. 2010.
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1: Yes,
0: was a reported broken phone pole in the roadway, tree into the power lines. Lines are down on the road.
2: 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Quiver River been notified.
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Evaluation, acute onset priority symptom. Children's after hour urgent care. At 2206, Highway K. Cross streets are Laura Hill Road and Wild Winds Drive. Medic 132 and 9630. Evaluation, acute onset, priority symptom. Children's after hour urgent care. At 2206, Highway K. Cross streets are Laura Hill Road and Wild Winds Drive. 2022.

0: 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Appears we have one pole broken, leaning at this time. County PD is also on scene.
1: 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Quiver has been notified.
2: 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Mm-hmm. 9142 and 9134. Commercial alarm. 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Cross streets are Bryan Road and Governor's Run Court. 2027. Mm-hmm. 9435. Outside fire. Cardinal Wood. At 111, North Cardinal Lane. Cross streets are South Cardinal Lane and Cherry Lane. 9435. Outside fire. Cardinal Wood. At 111, North Cardinal Lane. Cross streets are South Cardinal Lane and Canary Lane.
3: County further update. We have multiple poles that are broken. We do have what appears to be lying down in a tree across the roadway as well.
1: Yes, Claire. We did advise Quiver there were live wires down in the roadway. We'll update with multiple poles broken.

9435 responding. 3037 Flamingo Drive received several phone calls on the tree on fire between 3037 and 3041. Ninety-one thirty-four responding, 5111 Hillman Place Circle, smoke alarm sounding due to flooding. Medic 241 responding, Ignite Medical Resort, 5101 Executive Center Parkway, room 151, 64-year-old male, necrotic foot. 9142, 9134, further information, clarifies water is coming through these fire alarms.

0: 在把男人都治理。
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1: 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Medic 3 11. 9434. 3 injured. Power line to 30 of Flamingo. At Highway 364 East and Mid River Small Drive. Medic 3 11. 8706. 87. 12. 9620. And 8744.
2: Motor vehicle accident and known injury. At Highway 364 East and Mid River Small Drive. Cross streets are Highway 364 East and Mid River Small Drive. 2034.
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1: 241-7-533. Medic 311-9620-8712-8744-8706, responding Highway 364 eastbound, deceased at Meadowers Mall Drive. Highway patrol is en route for the single vehicle motor vehicle accident. No description at this time.

0: 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Newtown at St. Charles. At 3404. Civic Green Drive.
1: Units responding 3647. Replay. This is reported non-injury for County PD.
0: Medic 806. Sick case. Newtown at St. Charles. At 3404. Civic Green Drive. Cross streets are Galt House Drive and Hempstead Street. 2037.
2: All units responding eastbound 364 near Mid Rivers, you're clear to disregard. All units responding eastbound 364 near Mid Rivers, you're clear to disregard.

Medic 806 responding 3404 Civic Green Drive in Newtown. 40-year-old male vomiting and hiccuping for several hours. Unable to keep any fluids down.

All fire EMS units, be advised, the severe thunderstorm warning has been extended until 21:30. All fire EMS units, severe thunderstorm warning has been extended until 21:30.

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At 1516, Henning Road. 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At 1516, Henning Road. Cross streets are Wilkesboro Drive and Westfield Woods Drive. 2045.

0: Katie 734 responding. Area 1516 Henning Road, 1516 Henning Road. County PD is also route. 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

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At 166, Chalet Drive. 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

Medic 131 responding, 166 Shalay Drive in TK Mobile Manor, 52-year-old male, history of anxiety, complaint of elevated blood pressure, some dizziness, requesting transport to SSM.

0: County, 734.
1: Hey, 734.
0: County, we've cleared the roadway, but Quivers need to be notified of this address. There's a line down in the yard.
1: Hey, 734, clear the roadway, line down the yard. Do you know whose line it is, or is the occupant going to contact them?
0: It'll be Quiver River.
1: Yes, for Quiver River, line in the yard.

0: Scanning medic 131.
1: 31, go ahead.
0: Medic 131, the plot on the map is hitting wrong. It's going to be at the opposite end of Chalet. It's Chalet and Huffman.
1: One thirty-one, county. Are the numericals on the address correct?
0: Affirmative. Should be 166. Should be at the very end of Chalet where it dies into Huffman.
1: 131, clear. Thank you.

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At 780, River Glen Drive. Cross streets are Waterbury Falls Drive and Waterbury Falls Drive. Medic 132, 9630, and 9154. 12 patients unconscious. At 780, River Glen Drive. Cross streets are Waterbury Falls Drive and Waterbury Falls Drive. 2106.

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Although PD is also route, 81-year-old male fell, hit his head, was unconscious. He is now conscious, saying he's unable to see.

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At Highway 94 North and Altadilla Road. Cross streets are Highway 94 North and Altadilla Road. 99-14 and 99-28. Outside fire. At Highway 94 North and Altadilla Road. Cross streets are Highway 94 North and Altadilla Road. 21-13. Medic 111. Chest pain. 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Corps. At 1200 North Main Street. Cross streets are Morningside Lane and Bermuda Drive. Medic 111. Chest pain. O'Fallon Station 1. Corps. At 1200 North Main Street. Cross streets are Morningside Lane and Bermuda Drive. 2113.

9928 responding, Highway 94 North and also Villa Road. County PD is on scene. But it's branched onto power lines, caused parking with lines, tree on fire.

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Forest Park. 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Cross streets are St. Margaret Lane and Assumption Avenue. 91.14, Manic 4.21, and 96.10. Chest pain. Forest Park. At 401, St. Joseph Avenue. Cross streets are St. Margaret Lane and Assumption Avenue. 21.31,

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1: Responding 401 St. Joseph Avenue, 401 St. Joseph Avenue, 47-year-old male, chest pain, cold sweats, history of anxiety. This is going to be the same patient that called earlier from Ophelm Lakes Apartments who left the scene before EMS arrived.

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0: said he won 14. It definitely sounded like he said 4-1. However, he said 4-1-1. 4-1-1.
1: That's right.

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Level 1 transfer. St. Joseph, St. Charles. At 300. First Capital Drive Unit ER 17. Cross streets are South 2nd Street and South 3rd Street. 2144.

91-14, Old Monroe Fire 93-12, Medic 111, 95-14, 91-06, and 96-10. Motor vehicle accident with rollover at St. Paul Road and Hackman Road. Cross streets are St. Paul Road and Hackman Road. Respond on FECAC 61. 91-14, Old Monroe Fire, 93-12, Medic 111, 95-14, 91-06, and 96-10. Motor vehicle accident with rollover at St. Paul Road and Hackman Road. Cross streets are St. Paul Road and Hackman Road. Respond on FECAC 61. 21-56,

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Respond on SE Cat 61. 2203.

He is responding. I'm front of 2230 St. Paul Road. PD's still on the line. There may be a second patient. I confirmed injuries.

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3: 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This car is off the bridge that's been destroyed down in the ravine.
1: Our vehicle in the ravine.

0: 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She's conscious and alert.
1: That's clear. 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
1: That's clear. 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

0: 514, we're on the scene. What do you need, 91-14?
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0: That's clear. 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
0: I have to come in.
1: Okay, okay.
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0: Go for command.
2: We're down here with the patient starting to assess. I'm not exactly sure how we're going to get it out.
0: Command's clear. I'm going to walk down there and take a look.

0: 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County, at my location, I have the second patient who was in the vehicle with the female.
1: That's 9606 as the second patient.
2: Command.
0: Go ahead, 9143.
2: If we can get a backboard down here and a bunch of help, we might be able to carry her up the way we came down over here on the right side.
3: That's what we were also thinking.
1: Yeah. County Medic 131.
2: Hey, Riley, will you grab my shears out of my radio strap in the truck?

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1: Go ahead.
0: You look to your right on the south side of the looks like an IP there. You'll walk the patients out. I'll have both ambulances come to the south side of the system.
2: 9606 to command.
3: 131.
1: Go for command.
2: Man, I'm on the opposite side of the ravine here. I do have the second patient with me. If I could get 131 diverted to my location to assess the patient. The 43-year-old male, he's conscious alert and anal times three. Right now, he's a priority three patient.
0: That's clear. You want 131 to come to the south side of the incident from Highway P on St. Paul Road.
2: At the terminus.
3: 131, I'm showing if you take Mueller and turn up, you'll hit 9606's location.
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1: Could you send us a stall? We can cut a couple pieces of these rebar. We'll be able to fit out easier than crossing this little ravine.
0: That's where you need to want to set off the rebar.
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0: Bravo command.
5: 41-year-old female, she's stable at this time, possible left leg fracture.
0: Clear, 41-year-old female, she's got on
3: your command. 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
0: Go for command.
3: Still need to use our team to respond.
0: Command to county. 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
3: That's clear. 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
0: County, also be advised, like all medic units to respond to the south side of this incident, we'll be excavating the patients at the south side.
3: That's clear. All medic units respond to the south side of the incident, extricating patients at the south side.
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1: 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I'm just past the detour sign on St. Paul Road.
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2: Can you repeat 9114?
1: We're bringing her up now.
2: Clear, Commissioner 9114. I've got additional personnel coming to help you. Get her up that girl. Commander County.
3: Thank you.
2: Can you advise my nephew and my student on scene that is coming in from the south side? I'd like them to come all the way close to the bridge so they don't have to take the station all the way up the road.
3: That's clear. Medic 111 is going to get there first. 131 is still en route.
2: To command. We're coming up on Hoff Road now. We're in clear 111. When you approach the scene, we're going to move the barricade sign and then get you as close to the trench as we can.
0: 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Site case unknown status. Police request. Stage. At 9134. 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And Medic 132. 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
1: 242, 43, 95, 42 to disregard.
0: 2230.
2: Highway's off the
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This was called in by security. 50 you all now, asthma attack. 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
0: County, is a staging site been set up yet? That's clear. All units can stage at Dumont Street and Commonfield Street.
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0: 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We call the transfer from Jersey County. Rapid SOS was showing us at 47 Liberty Harbor Drive. 47 Liberty Harbor Drive. They advised someone was caller told them they were someone was trying to color unknown further. We had an open line, could hardly hear the person speaking. County PD is attempting to recontact all star about.
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0: 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Approximately 250 pounds, caregiver on scene.
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0: 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At 2150 West Randolph Street Unit Nurses Station. 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

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Cross streets are South 2nd Street and South 3rd Street. 0009.

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Static 411, 9640, and 9815. Unconscious with abnormal breathing. Police on scene advised to proceed Pierce Hall High School. At 317 West Pierce Boulevard. Cross streets are Birch Street and West Allen Street. Medic 411, 9640, and 9815. Unconscious with abnormal breathing. Police on scene advised to proceed Pierce Hall High School. At 317 West Pierce Boulevard. Cross streets are Birch Street and West Allen Street. 0112.

Unit 3 responding, Pierce Hall High School, 317 West Pierce Boulevard. Police are on scene, advised to proceed. Unknown age, male, breathing, not responsive. Unknown further information. Be advised. Woodville PD and other agencies in route for a flight in progress at 11 West Allen Street. For leaving the scene accident, gun involved.

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Commercial alarm. Aldi, warehouse. At 475, Pearl Drive. Cross streets are West Geneva Drive. 0157.

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Behind John L. At 520, Linda Lane. 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Behind John L. At 520, Linda Lane. 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
1: Yes, that is clear.

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Traumatic injury. At Highway Z. Cross streets are I-70 East Off Ramp and South Lynn Avenue. Medic 411 and 9854. Traumatic injury. At Highway Z. Cross streets are I-70 East Off Ramp and South Lynn Avenue. 0258.

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Patient weighs in at

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3: Medic 351 and 9844, stroke numbness, at 1979, Hanley Road Unit 305. Cross streets are Darden Place Way and Highway 364 West. Medic 351 and 9844. Stroke numbness. At 1979, Hanley Road. Unit 305. Cross streets are Darden Place Way and Highway 364 West. 0307.

Medic 351, 9844 responding, St. Williams Apartments, 1979 Hanley Road, Apartment 305, 74-year-old female, left leg numbness, slightly slurred speech, should have a history of stroke, symptoms started at 2300.

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0: Dean, advising 9425 can disregard 9425 in service. 9417 responding, Amirazar Casino North Garage. Male in his 20s reported to be breathing, not responsive.

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0: 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This small fire is threatening a outbuilding shed.
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Electrical hazard. At 9, Bay Avenue. Cross streets are Connie Drive and Sunbelt Road. 9450. Electrical hazard. At 9, Bay Avenue. Cross streets are Connie Drive and Sunbelt Road. 0348.

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0: Okay, we're on scene. Commercial building. Nothing's from the exterior. Building has not been evacuated. We'll be out of scene.
1: County 54 on scene, three-story apartment building, nothing showing from the exterior, investigating.
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94-50 responding 9th Bay Avenue, tree under the power lines, color can see small flames coming from the area, visibly destroying anything.

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County fire alarm's been reset. Currently, the burglar alarm is activated now. 9834, that's clear. Fire alarm reset. Burglar alarm activation.

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0: Yeah, well, I'm comfortable with saying, I think we'll reach, make contact with an EC. The first time they're going to retry, we did let them know that it was you that set off the first low alarm, and you would probably be going in service.
1: That's clear.

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Penny Lane. At 200, Strawberry Fields Court. Cross streets are long and winding roads. 95-34, medic 121, and 96-10. 12 patient not alert. Penny Lane. At 200, Strawberry Fields Court. Cross streets are long and winding roads. 0427.

Yeah, that's three fine. 200 Strawberry Fields Court in Penny Lane, Magistrate Spencer Road. 77-year-old male fell, minor bleeding from his face. Patient urinated on himself. Spencer was conscious, not alert. He does have a history of fainting. He's conscious, alert at this time.

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Fuel spill. Powell Terrace. At 10:23, Powell Street. Cross streets are Osage Street and Nathan Avenue. 0535.

0: 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It's going to be a gasoline odor in the house. Keller believes it may be coming from 1025 Howell. 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
1: 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Cross streets are South 2nd Street and South 3rd Street. 0539.

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0: Did you have PD responding to?
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1: That's clear. 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

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Medic 231. Full unknown status. Boulevard Senior Living of St. Peter's. At 500. Bluffstone Circle Unit 1008. Cross streets are South Old Highway 94 and Woodstone Drive. Medic 231. Full unknown status. Boulevard Senior Living of Street, Peters. At 500. Bluffstone Circle. Unit 1008. Cross streets are South Old Highway 94 and Woodstone Drive. 0629.

Medic 231 responding, Boulevard Senior St. Peter's, 500 Buffalo Circle, apartment 1008. 88-year-old female, fall. I don't know how long she's been on the floor. I don't know injuries. Door to the apartment, possibly locked.

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Commercial alarms at 315 First Capital Drive. Cross streets are South 3rd Street and South 4th Street. 0635.

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It's going to be a smoke detector alarm sounding. 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

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Cross streets are Water Street and McDonough Street. 0700.

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0: Medic 211, 9450, and 9620. Motor vehicle accident with injuries. W70 east of Zumbel. At 22779, 22733 I-70 west. Cross streets are Pundman Parkway and Zumbel Road off-ramp. Medic 211, 9450, and 9620. Motor vehicle accident with injuries. Zumbel. At 22779, 22733 I-70 west. Cross streets are Pundman Parkway and Zumbel Road off-ramp. 0718.
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0: 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Cross streets are Pundman Parkway and Zumbel Road off ramp. 9425. Motor vehicle accident with injuries. W70 east of Zumbel. At 22779. 22733 I-70 west. Cross streets are Pundman Parkway and Zumbel Road off ramp.
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Unit is responding. 70 westbound, east of Zumbel. Three, a white SUV in the ditch. 61-year-old female, back pain. Highway patrol is in out.

0: 9542, 9467, 9435, and 9406. Motor vehicle accident and known injury. 225 mile marker westbound. At 2500, I-70 West. Cross streets are Cave Springs Road on Round and Executive Center Parkway. 9542, 9467, 9435, and 9406. Motor vehicle accident and known injury. 225 mile marker westbound. At 2500, I-70 West. Cross streets are Cave Springs Road on Ramp and Executive Center Parkway. 0722.
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1: 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We're going to have one vehicle in the ditch. 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
2: We're already westbound 70. If you want to cancel 9542, we can continue with 50.
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3: County, we're at Cave Springs and overpass. Are we not closer? From
1: that. Okay, and traffic, we're told it was at the 225. Not sure if it's going to be before or after. You need to do the search if your discretion as well.
3: County, that's clear. 9542 will head to Mid Rivers, 70 westbound.
1: That's the 9542 will be going towards Mid Rivers.

Raiders running 30 West 0 to 225. It's going to be median unknown injuries. Highway patrols are out. ...9457 responding, 1324 Enberg Drive, 53-year-old female, varicose vein burst, patient is on both ventilators, temperature control bleeding. 48-year-old female on scene that fainted while controlling the bleeding, requesting to be evaluated. Entry after ration's notes.

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Electrical hazard. West Wind Estates. At 9, Bay Avenue. Cross streets are Pony Drive and Zumbel Road. 9425. Electrical hazard. West Wind Estates. At 9, Bay Avenue. Cross streets are Pony Drive and Zumbel Road. 0733.

Medic 211, 9620, 9410, Pattonville Fire 4835, Pattonville Fire 4837, and Pattonville Fire 4802. Motor vehicle accident and known injury at 22886, 22862 I-70 West. Cross streets are Fairgrounds Road on ramp and I-70, west off ramp. Medic 211, 9620, 9410, Pattonville Fire 4835, Pattonville Fire 4837, and Pattonville Fire 4802. Motor vehicle accident and known injury at 22886, 22862 I-70 West. Cross streets are Fairgrounds Road, on-ramp and I-7, a stop ramp. 0734.

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1: 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We can handle a wreck on I-70 and put it at 10.
0: That's good. We're going to show you responding in place of 9410. It is going to be 70 westbound on the highway, highway patrol infancy. Ninety-four ten, you can disregard.
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Unit responding, it's heavy westbound between Fairgrounds and First Capital. Pilot patrols on scene, it's going to be a red sedan facing the wrong direction. Unknown injuries.

0: 35 responding.
1: 4035 responding. Where are you clearing the secondary? Okay, should be 70 westbound between Fairgrounds and First Capital. 70 westbound between Fairgrounds and First Capital. It's going to be a red sedan facing the wrong direction. Highway patrol, something.
0: That's clear.

0: Not already.
1: County Route 18, I-70 westbound, just past the fairgrounds. One vehicle upright. Minor damage. I'll make fairgrounds command. Right shoulder.
0: That's more for the on-scene, one vehicle upright. Again, far as trouble.

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0: County occupants are out. 50 and Fish handle. No, Patton will return.
1: Occupants are out. Patton will can return.
0: Return. 4-8-2
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1: County
0: 9445. 41. Abdominal pain. Vanderbilt condo. At 805. Rockefeller Lane. Cross streets are Vanderbilt Boulevard and South Rockefeller Lane. Medic 241. Abdominal pain. Vanderbilt condo. At 805. Rockefeller Lane. Cross streets are Vanderbilt Boulevard and South Rockefeller Lane. 0757.
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3: minutes, Lindsay. Status is clear on the scene with Ameren. Just waiting for him to shut the power.
2: That's clear. Remaining with Ameren. Back 411 responding. 531 Northview Park Court. 64-year-old male, weakness, swelling, and legs. 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

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Full unknown status. Boulevard Senior Living of St. Peter's. At 500. Bluffstone Circle Unit 1000A. Cross streets are South Old Highway 94 and Woodstone Drive. Medic 231. Full unknown status. Boulevard Senior Living of Street. Peter's. At 500. Bluffstone Circle. Unit 1008. Cross streets are South Old Highway 94 and Woodstone Drive. 0844.

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Cross streets are South River Road and Hensinth Road. 0850.

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0: 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We'll attempt to recontact.

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0: 9920 responding. I think 261 responding, 62 Summit Point Court. 72-year-old female, not eating or drinking, recent cancer treatment. 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
2: Del Mar Gardens O'Fallon at 7068, South Outer 364, Unit 701B. 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
0: Get responding. 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
3: 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Clear and secondary.
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Heart problem, difficulty breathing. Bob Evans, Wentzville Parkway and Pierce. At 301, Wentzville Parkway. Cross streets on Wentzville Parkway off ramp and crossroad South Drive. Medic 412, 9640, and 9815. Heart problem, difficulty breathing. Bob Evans, Wentzville Parkway and Pierce. At 301, Wentzville Parkway. Cross streets on Wentzville Parkway off ramp and crossroad South Drive. 0858.

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Cross streets are Highway K and I-64 East on ramp. 0905.

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1: 8734.
2: Kenny, were you able to tell if we could access this off of the Highway K ramp on the 64?
1: We haven't been able to look at anything on the cameras. Report responding. 64 is bound near Highway K. Report of a tree blocking the right lane.
3: And medic 131. Sick case with difficulty breathing. At 13, Randy Court. Cross streets are Patty Ellen Drive. 9514, and medic 131. Sick case with difficulty breathing. At 13, Randy Court. Cross streets are Patty Ellen Drive. 0908.

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At 16, Locust Hills Court. 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

0: 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Two limbs out in the roadway. We will be removing. We're in service.
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2: 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In place of 9134.
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Well, 5D is now on scene for a vehicle into a tree, 65-year-old female head injury.

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2: 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Ineffective breathing. Mid-Mar Acres. 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Cross Streets are Blanche Drive. 0918.

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0: 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Hemorrhage difficulty breathing. At 1461, Soaring Eagle
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2: 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Status is clear.
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At 11, St. Timothy Drive. 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
0: Oscar, responding, 917 Martin Place, 61 year male, slept out of bed, no reported injuries, Parkinson's patient, doors are locked, PD's also en route. Did request use the side door for Fourth Century if needed.

0: 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Hasnat. Midek. At 1250, Interstate Drive. Cross streets are Cimarron Valley Trail and Wilmer Road. 9815. Hasnat. Midek. At 1250, Interstate Drive. Cross streets are Cimarron Valley Trail and Wilmer Road. 0928.
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0: 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Small limb in the roadway. 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

0: Medi 15 responding, NITEC 1215 Interstate Drive. Speedy's also going to be en route, called in third party. Report about a semi truck delivering something, and caller stated appears to be white gas or liquid rising into the air.
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1: Four 31, can you issue us a trip? We're out on Wing Haven right before the 40 on-ramp. We found a pedestrian in an electric wheelchair trying to get on the highway here, so he just seems confused. If you could send PD and possibly a BC with us, please.
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9640. A known EMS problem. Windhaven and Technology. At 2997, 2999 Windhaven Boulevard. Cross streets are Windhaven Boulevard on Ramp and Technology Drive. 9640. A known EMS problem. Windhaven and Technology. At 2997, 2999 Windhaven Boulevard. Cross streets are Windhaven Boulevard on Ramp and Technology Drive. 0957.

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0: 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I control back pain on a fall overnight. 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

Medic 412 responding to Dobbs Lane, 8 annual female, fall, rib injury, says it hurts to breathe. Injury to the arm with minor bleeding.

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St. Charles Hills. At 3042 Abbey Street. Cross streets Arzambell Road and Eddington Lane. Medic 211. Fall Public Assist. 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At 3042 Abbey Street. Cross streets Arzambell Road and Eddington Lane. 1016.

0: County Medic 351. We just got a call from Lakeview Lewis and Highway Patrol. We're going to dispatch you on a motor vehicle accident. 30 eastbound ramp to Lakeview Lewis Boulevard. Speed 1 driver unconscious.
1: That's clear. You're just responding.

0: 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Motor vehicle accident patient unconscious. At I-70 East and Lake St. Louis Boulevard. Cross streets or I-70 East and Lake St. Louis Boulevard. Respond on FETAC 61. Medic 351, 9815, 9200, 9214, 9606, and 9630. Motor vehicle accident patient unconscious.
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0: 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Cross streets or I-70
1: 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Not going to be any closer than 30 or 06 to that MVA.
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0: 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Motor vehicle accident, patient unconscious.
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0: 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Cross streets or I-70 East and Lake St. Louis Boulevard. Respond on FETAP 61. 9640. Motor vehicle accident, patient unconscious. At I-70, East in Lake St. Louis Boulevard. Cross streets or I-70 East in Lake St. Louis Boulevard.
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0: County 9214, all incoming fire units to disregard 9214 candle.
1: At zero, Lake St. Louis Boulevard on ramp. Cross streets are Lake St. Louis Boulevard and I-70. Respond on FETAC 61.
2: I'm sorry, you can handle all of those kind of drugs.
1: Motor vehicle accident, patient unconscious. 70 East on ramp to Lake St. Louis Boulevard. 906 at zero, Lake St. Louis Boulevard on ramp. Cross streets are Lake St. Louis Boulevard and I-70 East. Respond on FETAC 61. 1022.

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1: Just confirming this is on the on-ramp. It's not on I-70, correct?
0: Correct. On-ramp eastbound at Lake St. Louis.

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Cross streets are Dyer Road. 1037. Medic 411. 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

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At 1757, Lake St. Louis Boulevard. 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Move up. 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At 1757, Lake St. Louis Boulevard. 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

A331 responding, 411 Longgate Court. A3 male needs assistance moving from bed to wheelchair.

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Stroke numbness. 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At 607, Horseshoe Bend Court. Cross streets are Horseshoe Bend Drive. 9824 and Medic 451. Stroke numbness. Oaks at Lexington. At 607, Horseshoe Bend Court. Cross streets are Horseshoe Bend Drive. 1051. Medic 261. Allergic reaction. At 0370 Lakeside Park Trail Unit 406. Cross Street Bar. Medic 261. Allergic reaction. At 0370 Lakeside Park Trail. Unit 406. Cross Street Bar. 1051.

0: 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Move up. Scat Station 41. At 501 East Pierce Boulevard. Cross streets are Ash Street and North Locust Street. Medic 132. Move up. Scat Station 41. At 501 East Pierce Boulevard. Cross streets are Ash Street and North Locust Street. 1052. Medic 803. 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
1: 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Last done well, 2000 last night. Here's your stroke.

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1: 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Difficulty seeing. Pain all over. Allergic to mold. And there's mold in her RV. 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
0: 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Looks to be kind of near the end part of the Lakeside Park Drive.
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At 7092, South Outer 364, Unit 259. 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Medic 321 and 9662. 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Del Mar Garden, Elizabeth Fallon. At 7092, South Outer 364. Unit 259. Cross streets are Twin Chimneys Boulevard and Montrachet Drive. 1112. Medic 132, you are clear to return. Medic 132, you are clear to return.

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0: 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At 87, Main Street. Cross streets are Highway 94 North. 8814R, Medicaid 05, Medic 291, and 9610. Fainting, patient not alert. GNS.
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0: Cross streets are Highway 94 North. 1124.

0: Kinematic 451.
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0: The ramp that you are approaching is currently shut down.
1: 451, that's clear. We're going to be diverting off at Prospect to Corporate Parkway.
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0: Units responding, GNF custom, cycle, 87 Main Street. Patient reported as conscious, however, for 79-year-old female, possible seizure for 2 minutes. Last unit of traffic.
1: Status clear, party 3.
2: 121, status clear, party 3. County 9854, initial radio report. Median two-story educational building. Nothing showing from the exterior. We have investigating.
0: I need 54 on scene, medium two-story educational building, nothing showing on that scene.
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Medic 212 and 9450. Chest pain, abnormal breathing. At 24, Terry Drive. Cross streets are Claremont Lane and Sharon Drive. 1137.

0: 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Overdose. Danielle Downs. At 2953 Imperial Drive. Cross streets are Imperial Drive and Magnolia Manor Circle. Medic 231 and 9662. Overdose. Danielle Downs. At 2953 Imperial Drive. Cross streets are Imperial Drive and Magnolia Manor Circle. 1139.
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231-9662 responding. 2953 Imperial Drive. 3-4-12-year-old female took 2,500 milligram Tylenol last night. Suicide attempt. Patient's now vomiting. It was called in by somebody not on scene. PD's en route.

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Commercial alarms. St. John Ain Church at 547 Washington Street. Cross streets are North Benton Avenue and North 6th Street. 9410 and 9435. Commercial alarms. St. John Ain Church at 547 Washington Street. Cross streets are North Benton Avenue and North 6th Street. 1141

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Car reporting, smoke detector sounding sanctuary, unknown cause, no visible hazards, nearby to evacuate.

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Cross streets are South 2nd Street and South 3rd Street. 1156.

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2542. Elevator escalator incident at 5301 Veterans Memorial Parkway. 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Elevator escalator incident at 5301 Veterans Memorial Parkway. 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

0: 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Motor vehicle accident and known injury. In the area 4mm 64 EB. At 401, 425 I-64 East. Cross streets are I-64 East off-ramp and I-64 East on-ramp. 98.44, 98.15, 96.40, and Metaphor 11. Motor vehicle accident and known injury. In the area 4mm 64 EB. At 401, 425 I-64 East. Cross streets are I-64 East off-ramp and I-64 East on-ramp. 1248.
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4: Patio 6.
3: 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It is a highway. BCs are required.
4: User responding 64 eastbound near D4, mile marker. Highway patrol's en route. It's reported a blue passenger car off the roadway, unknown injuries.

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Cross Streets or Emergency Drive in Jungerland Circle. 1253.

0: 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One vehicle off the roadway, upright. Vision appears to be out. 9815 can disregard.
1: 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One vehicle off the roadway, upright. 9815 can discard.

0: 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Are you on the on ramp to 364 East? Are you on 64?
1: County 9844, we're on scene. It's the exit ramp off of eastbound 64 onto eastbound 364.
2: County is clear. Location is going to be exit ramp from 64 east to 364 east.

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Stroke paralysis. At 2018, Crimson Meadows Drive. Cross streets are Bayberry Meadows Drive and Scarlet Meadows Court. Medic 351 and 9142. Stroke paralysis. At 2018, Crimson Meadows Drive. Cross streets are Bayberry Meadows Drive and Scarlet Meadows Court. 1300.

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Sick case. At 29, Hillcrest Estate Lane. 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Medic 131. Sick case. 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

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Bridgeway Men's Counseling. At 1570 South Main Street. Cross streets are Lombard Street and South River Road. Medic 212. Site case. Suicide threat. Scene. Safety issues present. Bridgeway Men's Counseling. At 1570 South Main Street. Cross streets are Lombard Street and South River Road. 1322.

Pacific, 12 Responding Bridgeway, and 1570 South Main. It would be for a 49-year-old male, wants to drink antifreeze, suicidal. We look at outside with staff in the parking lot. He's driving on scene.

0: 724, Electrical Hazard, Gluck's Hill Road, at 155, Hickorydale Drive. Cross streets are Victoria Place Court and Lillian Drive. 8724, Electrical Hazard, Gluck's Hill Road, at 155, Hickorydale Drive. Cross streets are Victoria Place Court and Lillian Drive. 1326.
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Static 805, 9406, 9410, and 9620. Motor vehicle accident high mechanism. In the area. At Little Hills Industrial Boulevard and Highway 94 North. Cross streets are Little Hills Industrial Boulevard and Highway 94 North. Respond on FE Path 61. Medicaid 05, 9406, 9410, and 9620. Motor vehicle accident high mechanism. In the area. At Little Hills Industrial Boulevard and Highway 94 North. Cross streets are Little Hills Industrial Boulevard and Highway 94 North. Respond on FE Path 61. 1347.

He's responding in the area of Little Hills Industrial Boulevard and Highway 94. Little Hills Industrial Boulevard and Highway 94. City PD's en route for a head-on MVA. Unknown injuries. They're looking for a blue sedan, black SUV, and a possible gray crossover.

0: 9-9406. I'll be on scene, two vehicles involved. Moderate damage to be out investigating. 9406, left to me.
1: Two vehicles, moderate damage. I'm investigating. 9406 will be in command.

0: 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We're approaching. Where do you want us?
1: If you want to come through the intersection here and pass that police car, I'll wave you down over here. There is no entrapment. There is three vehicles involved.

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Medic 131 responding, Devil Garden, Tomellon, 76 powder, 364. Lethality, Tulsan Rouse, 3 for 60-year-old male, suicidal. He was combative earlier, no access to weapons, C-fixation present. Check your answer further. Outside, on the sidewalk, in front of the building.

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0: 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Golden Corral, O'Fallon. At 1301, Ramblett Road. Cross streets or Highway K. Medic 132. Sick case. Golden Corral, O'Fallon. At 1301, Ramblett Road. Cross streets or Highway K. 1418.

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2: 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Great Oaks Boulevard. 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At 500 Great Oaks Boulevard. Cross streets are Crystal Crossing Lane and Wentzville Parkway. 1420.

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At 618, Hemsworth Road. 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

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Rise up, transitional living, 618 times south, 360 male, mouth twitching, not making sense. Possibly took something, patient is schizophrenic. Car is located in the black lodge, in the back of the building, patient in the back door. PD's in route.

0: 9914 and Medic 291. Motor vehicle accident and known injury. DP Highway 67 and Highway 94. At 14010, Highway 67 North. Cross streets are Richard Drive and Riverlands Way. 9914 and Medic 291. Motor vehicle accident and known injury. DP Highway 67 and Highway 94. At 14010, Highway 67 North. Cross streets are Richard Drive and Riverlands Way. 1427.
1: County Medic 132 says clear, party 3. Medic 132 says clear, party 3.

Medicaid 04. 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
1: County 5117, shows responding, Highway 67 North, Highway 94 North.
0: 5117, respond.
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3: Union Show 28 responding to Highway 67.
0: 9928 responding. He is responding Highway 67 and Highway 94, but the area of the BP 14010, Highway 67 North. Be a gray GMC Sierra versus a red Yukon Core. Unknown injuries, Highway Patrol's on route.
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4: 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No injuries, had multiple falls today. Patient is known to be aggressive.

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Sick case with difficulty breathing. At 3211, Remington Boulevard. Cross streets are Carbine Lane and Browning Court. 9542 and 9467. Sick case with difficulty breathing. At 3211, Remington Boulevard. Cross streets are Carbine Lane and Browning Court. 1444.

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Motor vehicle accident with injuries. 70 at 231 mile marker. At 23100, 23124 I-70 East. Cross streets on Missouri River and East Ramp I-70. 9406, 9425, and 9417. Motor vehicle accident with injuries. 70 at 231 mile marker. At 23100, 23124 I-70 East. Cross streets on Missouri River and East Ramp I-70. 1447.

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Cross streets are South 7th Street and South 8th Street. 9410 and Medic 261. 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Laurel Meadows Wellness and Rehabilitation, Mount Carmel. 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Cross streets are South 7th Street and South 8th Street. 1449.

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1: 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Seton Hill. At 1260, Edinburgh Drive. Cross streets are Edinburgh Court and North Christopher Bend. 9542 and 9457. Stroke speech problems. Seton Hill. At 1260, Edinburgh Drive.
0: Paramedic 321.
1: Cross streets are Edinburgh Court and North Christopher Bend. 1500. 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Sick case. Gentleman Manor. At 3206, Meadow Point Drive. Cross streets are Gentannan Road and Gentannan Road. Medic 132. Sick case. Gentleman Manor. At 3206, Meadow Point Drive. Cross streets are Gentannan Road and Gentannan Road. 1501.

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Ascom Prep. At 1579, South Old Highway 94. Cross streets are Lindbrook Drive and Ranchero Drive. 9450 and 9425. 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Ascom Prep. At 1579, South Old Highway 94. Cross streets are Lindbrook Drive and Ranchero Drive. 1502.

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First Capital Drive Unit ER 24. Cross streets are South 2nd Street and South 3rd Street. 1520.

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Total Access Urgent Care O'Fallon at 507 South Main Street Unit CT. Cross streets are Cortez Street and Daniel Drive. 1530.

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May 24. Residential structure fire at 1209 Boone Street. Cross streets are 8th Street and 9th Street. Respond on Lincoln County Ops 4. 9824. Residential structure fire at 1209 Boone Street. Cross streets are 8th Street and 9th Street. Respond on Lincoln County Ops 4. 1616.

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9435. Residential fire odor of smoke. Sunnybrook Park. At 516 Yale Boulevard. Cross streets are Nantucket Drive and Marin Drive. 9435. Residential fire odor of smoke. Sunnybrook Park. At 516 Yale Boulevard. Cross streets are Nantucket Drive and Marin Drive. 1621.

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Medic 351, and 9630. Motor vehicle accident with injuries. Police on scene advised to proceed target, Highway N. At 7955, Highway N. Cross streets are Highway N and Highway 364 East on ramp. 9844, Medic 351, and 9630. Motor vehicle accident with injuries. Police on scene advised to proceed target, Highway N. At 7955, Highway N. Cross streets are Highway N and Highway 364 East on ramp. 1624. 9815. Residential fire odor of smoke. At 4001, Green Gables Circle Unit 101. 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Residential fire odor of smoke. At 4001, Green Gables Circle. Unit 101. Cross streets are Lewis Street and Green Gables Drive. 1625.

Medic 351, 9844, you're responding. Target 7955 Highway N. Police on standby to proceed. Two vehicle MVA, 11-year-old female with shoulder pain. Medic 242, you're responding. St. Peter's Post Acute, 5400 Executive Center Parkway, room 315B. For a 61-year-old male, low blood pressure, distended abdomen. Having suprapubic catheter issues earlier today, use the front entrance.

Heavy 15 responding, 4001 Green Gable Circle, apartment 101. Maybe an odor of smoke throughout the building, call evacuated apartment, possible electrical issue, attempted to pull the full-face alarm, no lights on.

0: 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We'll be out investigating.
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Assault possible danger. 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At 18, North Central Drive. Cross streets are West Terra Lane and North Central Court. Medic 421. Assault possible danger. Scene safety issues present. At 18, North Central Drive. Cross streets are West Terra Lane and North Central Court. 1634.

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At 2002 Boardwalk Place Drive. Unit 157. Cross streets are Phoenix Parkway and Phoenix Roundabout. 1635. Medic 805. Level 1 transfer. St. Joseph, St. Charles. At 300. First Capital Drive, Unit ER12. Cross streets are South 2nd Street and South 3rd Street. 1635.

Medic 421, meeting now is Dean Advisory Seed, responding 18 North Central Drive. It's going to be some kind of assault involving pepper spray, punching 20-year-old male. You're looking in time.

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0: 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One's going to be at the 18 North Central. Second one is going to be Brian near 70. 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
1: Corps 21, that's clear.

0: 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At 18, North Central Drive. Cross streets are West Terra Lane and North Central Court. Medic 131. As all possible danger. Soon safety issues present. At 18, North Central Drive. Cross streets are West Terra Lane and North Central Court. 1640. 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
1: 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That is clear. Seth.
2: County Medic 341 says clear for 83.
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132-91-34 responding. Panteras, 22 O'Fallon Square, 16-year-old female, fainted, unconscious, possible head injury. Patient is breathing.

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0: Can you have our second unit proceed to eastbound 70? According to officers on scene, our second victim is roadside on the entrance ramp to 70 from Ryan.
1: That's clear. Medic 131, read clear in that traffic.
2: Medic 131's clear. We'll be responding to that location.

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Cross streets are Veterans Memorial Parkway and Veterans Memorial Parkway. 1656,

0: 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Fall possibly dangerous. Boulevard Senior Living of St. Peter's. At 500. Bluff Stone Circle Unit Dining Room. Cross streets are South Old Highway 94 and Woodstone Drive. Medic 231. Fall possibly dangerous. Boulevard Senior Living of St. Peter's. At 500. Bluff Stone Circle. Unit Dining Room. Cross streets are South Old Highway 94 and Woodstone Drive. 1657.
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He is responding, 47 Marquette Mobile Park, for an 81-year-old female, unconscious, breathing, PD en route. 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

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Cross streets are Shoshone Trail and Silas Court. 8744, and Medic 311. Stroke paralysis. 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At 4606, Chippewa Way. Cross streets are Shoshone Trail and Silas Court. 1706. Medic 804. 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

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Cross streets are South 2nd Street and South 3rd Street. 1715.

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Medic 241. Sick case. At 1414, Trails of Sunbrook. Cross streets are Harry S. Truman Boulevard and Harry S. Truman Boulevard. Medic 241. Sick case. At 1414, Trails of Sunbrook. Cross streets are Harry S. Truman Boulevard and Harry S. Truman Boulevard. 1721,

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0: 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Cross streets are South Outer 364. Medic 321 and 9630. Suspected stroke. Del Mar Gardens, O'Fallon. At 7068, South Outer 364. Unit 113A. Cross streets are South Outer 364. 1734.
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0: 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I got a 3-story apartment building. There's nothing showing. The building has not been evacuated. We'll be in the investigative mode. 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

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Democrat Zibel Fallon, 7068, South Avenue 364, room 113A. 75 of male, not acting right, dripping on one side. Symptoms began around 1700. Patient also has a fever.

9417. Changing. Parking lot. At 405, North Main Street. Cross streets are Adams Street and North Main Center. 9417. Changing. Parking lot. At 405, North Main Street. Cross streets are Adams Street and North Main Center. 1741.

9417 responding, 405 North Main Street in the parking lot. 60-year-old male found laying on the floor in the parking lot. Patient doesn't know how he got onto the floor, bleeding from face, located near a black Honda Civic.

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At 9, Cadillac Court. 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

Units responding, 9 Cadillac Court, 89-year-old female, reporting consciousness alert, has been sleepwalking for several days, saving female, just not acting like herself, currently sleeping but wakeable.

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Before Highway K, at 21701, 21739 I-70 East. Cross streets on Bryan Road on ramp and I-70 East off ramp. 9106, 9142, 9214, 9680, and Medic 351, motor vehicle accident with injuries. Before Highway K, at 21701, 21739 I-70 East. Cross streets on Bryan Road on ramp and I-70 East off ramp. 1746,

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1: 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I'll go ahead and handle I-70 eastbound MVA.
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0: That's right. 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I-70, west of Highway K, single vehicle accident, 70-year-old male, head laceration, gray Mazda.

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2: County, can you state which lane the accident was in?

0: 9142, 9106, Medic 351, and 9640. Motor vehicle accident with injury. 217 mile marker eastbound. At 2-1700, I-70 east. Cross streets are Bryan Road on Route and Woodlawn Avenue. 9142, 9106, Medic 351, and 9640. Loner, vehicle accident with injury. 217 mile marker eastbound. At 2-1700, I-70 east. Cross streets are Bryan Road on Route and Woodlawn Avenue. 1752.
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0: 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One vehicle involved. Against the median, moderate damage throughout investigating.
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At 1711, Lyons Pratt Parkway Unit 401. Cross streets are South Kings Highway Street. 9410 and 9435. Commercial alarm. Lindenwood, Flowers Hall School. Act 1711, Lyons Pride Parkway. Unit 401. Cross streets are South Kings Highway Street. 1802.

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1: 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And 9542. Residential structure fire. Englewood.

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0: 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Fall, chest or neck injury, difficulty breathing. LSS at Breeze Park. At 600, Breeze Park Drive, Unit 366. Cross streets are Breeze View Lane. Medic 311, 8734, and 9630. Fall, chest or neck injury, difficulty breathing. LSS is Breeze Park. At 600, Breeze Park Drive, Unit 366. Cross streets are Breeze View Lane.
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0: 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Go ahead and assist with the stretch. Give me a primary search on Division 1.
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0: 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Interior.
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1: Clear, find him. 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
2: Division 1 is clear.
1: 8712, level 1. 8712, that's clear. Go ahead and go on deck alpha. 8706, give me safety, or actually be my alpha side boss. Clear, 8706, alpha side. 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
2: Division 1 boss is clear on your traffic. We're doing a primary search right now.
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2: That's clear. We got need some Charlie side windows taken out. Go ahead. 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
2: 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At 109. McMenemy Road. 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
2: Can we mark this under control or out?
3: Yeah, so we're putting it under control. We got one little spot that's smoking at the CB corner. We're pulling some ceilings over there right now.
2: That's clear. County, fire's under control and overhaul.
4: 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Okay, this is all we're fine.

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1: Yeah, go ahead.
0: 24 is going to exit. I'm turning over Division 1 to 9134. Just a bit of face to face.
1: That's clear. Go ahead and recycle.

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1: Scooter, go ahead, Alpha.
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1: That's clear. Command to 9134, do you need any help in there?
3: Negative, we're clear. What about the exit the sheriff for side X? Looks like we have no set in Alpha spot for you.
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0: Yeah, can you do me a favor and find the panel and cut the power to the house, please? 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
2: 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There are currently no units interior.
0: That's clear. Go ahead and have everybody take everything off. 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

0: 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Be near 3333 Highway 94.
1: 8624, 8601 on scene near 3333 Highway 94.

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Level 3 transfer. St. Joseph, St. Charles. At 300, First Capital Drive Unit ER19. Cross streets are South 2nd Street and South 3rd Street. 1833.

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0: 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Incident are you on? I'm not sure you're on an incident.
1: We are on the call at West Randolph.
0: Yeah, it's clear. Looks like I got closed yesterday.

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1: This command, go ahead.
0: Cameron has pulled the meter from the house.
1: County's clear.
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1: 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We're going to break this crossway down. We're going to get the booster on the ground. You good with that?
2: Yes, sir. Thank you.